0: 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Y Tom Chaplin decidió rehabilitarse de nuevo porque volvió a recaer.
1: I seem to remember sort of during the course of 2013 when we were doing those final shows that maybe some of the passion and enthusiasm had begun to melt away. I think in part because of I'd said I wanted to go off and do a solo project, and I guess that to a certain degree. But I also think probably, you know, we'd been touring and making records, for pretty much 10 years sort of non-stop at that point. And I think it takes it out of you. Inevitably, you kind of lose some of that freshness and enthusiasm that you have.
0: Chaplin recuerda el transcurso del año 2013, cuando estaban haciendo los shows finales. 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

0: I ponder of something great. My lungs will fill and then deflate. They fill with fire, exhale desire. I know it's dire, my time today. I have these thoughts so often I ought to replace that slot with what I once bought. Cause somebody stole my car radio and now I just sit in silence. Sometimes quiet is violent. I find it hard to hide it. My pride is no longer inside. It's on my sleeve, my skin will scream, reminding me of who I killed inside my dream. I hate this car that I'm driving. There's no hiding for me. I'm forced to deal with what I feel. There is no distraction to mask what is real. I could pull the steering wheel. I have these thoughts so often I ought to replace that slot with what I once bought. Cause somebody stole my car radio and now I just sit in silence.
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2: Hola, hola chicos, un fuerte abrazo, bendiciones, mucho gusto. 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

ponder of something terrifying, cause this time there's no sound to hide behind. 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

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Just a soul among billions, with no place to hide.